0: Cocktail FM, Radio Fréjus.
1: 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Nice and easy.

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0: Rough.
1: Proud Mary,
0: it's the way we do.
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0: 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Yeah, cause I'm so fucking fabulous.
1: Sono le 16:36.

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On the blind side and down the back ways, the rules of sadness call. When you can't get what you need, you

0: 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Uno stile inconfondibile. 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
1: Juice. Johnny went down into hell one night. He was hunting for the devil's throne. He beat around his name too long. Figured he'd claim his own. The flames were licking the cavern walls. The air was thick with sin. But he grinned and tuned his